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0: 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Greg Ogbe, Alto saxophone. We've been playing for 3 weeks, right? 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Steve for 2 weeks. Steve Raspina at the bass. 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Joey Barron. Drums. Thank you very much. Joey, for Steve.
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0: Thank you. 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
1: Bye, buddy from San Francisco.
0: We've been playing, what? 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Can we let that guy back?
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0: Let the guy with the worst haircut in here backstage, please. It's getting late. It's getting late. It's almost fucking red past blue white thing. And I did lose my watch here the other night. And I am pretty drunk, so is Melvin, but we'll play one more song. I hope you enjoy it. Because it's long. It's fucking long.

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And the earth was without form and void, and darkness was upon the face of the deep. And the Spirit of God moved upon the face of the waters. And God said, let there be light. And there was light. And God saw the light, that it was good.

woke last night to the sound of thunder. How far off, I sat and wondered. Started humming a song from 1962.